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Stone Horses is up with their new one, Make a Living.

Temple of the Dog, pushing forward back. I got Mark checking in tonight down in Manchester, asked if we could put that into the mix. I said, absolutely. It's a killer classic. And, of course, with the killer classics comes the newest of the tracks, to include Atreyu's latest All For You on the Pwn. I did it!

0: Yeah, dropping the newest of the new. That's the latest from Reach NYC featuring POD. I'm sure you probably recognized the vibe in that. It's got the POV vibe. And of course, you could check out that video on our 99.1 The Bone socials. Always dosing you up with the newest of the new rock on your 99.1 The Bone rock radio and stream. I'm Hayes, of course, guiding you through the new rock night shift, loaded with killer classics as well. And the 9 o'clock freeform coming up at the top of the hour. Yes, indeed. It's a whole hour every night from 9 to 10, where we pretty much play what we want. When I say we, it's you, the listener, and myself. We specifically cherry pick tunes. Brand new songs, of course. It could be alt rock, punk rock, hardcore, deathcore. It could be anything. It could be a local regional band. Everybody's invited to the 9 o'clock freeform party. That's what it's all about. 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It's a great way to explore and discover some great music that you may have missed in your life. 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

0: Work sucks. We get it. That's why The Bone brings you the Attitude Adjustment. 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Only on The Bone.
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7: Here's your AccuWeather forecast. Tonight, expect partly cloudy skies with a low temperature of 57. Tomorrow will be very warm with a mix of sun and clouds reaching a high of 87. Tomorrow night, skies will start mostly clear, transitioning to overcast later on with a low of 55. Looking ahead to Saturday, it will stay warm with a blend of sun and clouds, but there is a chance of a thunderstorm in some areas during the afternoon. The high temperature for Saturday will be 82. With your AccuWeather forecast, I'm meteorologist Jason Caterina.
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From their last album ever, that's The Cars, Sad Song, kicking off the 9 o'clock freeform hour where you literally can expect the unexpected this hour. Nice bone nug, if you will, from one of the greatest bands to ever, grace the planet, The Cars. As we kick off the 9 o'clock freeform, you'll hear bone nugs like that. You'll also hear brand new rock, which we're going to get into in a second here. And you're going to hear pretty much a good mix of the subgenres they're in. So with that said, I want to play the latest from Daisy Grenade, one of their newer tracks. This is called Emily, and this one is for Deborah, who's listening in Manchester in the 9 o'clock freeform on the Bone.

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1: Won't give it up if we're out of luck. They think I'm cool. Let's get some bass in this room. A new perfume, brand new shoes, make you move. Let's get some bass in this room.

Tom A. Smith and Fashion, one of his latest, newest drops inside the 9 o'clock freeform hour. I get a kick out of watching his reels and his videos. The dude's got some great energy, and there's just something, I don't know what it is, but the kid's got something, and it's pretty good. All right, now we're going to get into a really cool bone nug from a group called Gringo Star. They got a track called Got It, and I'm going to play this. Coming up, new Greta Van Fleet. Yeah.

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0: Greta Van Fleet. Back and in your ears right there with their new one called Play Your Games. I had Tony checking in tonight out of Manchester, asked if I could throw that in. Do you have it? I'm like, of course we have it. It's new rock, man. And it's in the 9 o'clock freeform. Your specific picks and mine coming together to form one hell of an hour of rando rock radio and streamage. Now, coming up after the break, a brand new one from A Perfect Circle is going to happen. I got a great Bone Nug suggestion for a Triumph song as well. And a little bit later on, we'll hear brand new Jeff Tate and a band called Gnome.
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And he says, dude, let's hear Fight the Good Fight. 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

Jeff Tate's latest, Power, that's off the Operation Mindcrime 3 album. 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Like this one from Women and Children First, from my man Pete. He's a big Van Halen fan, wanted to go old school deep cut for a track called Fools. From the 9 o'clock Freeform.

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1: 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Come on back with the brand new one from In This Moment. 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
5: Here's your AccuWeather forecast. Overnight will be partly cloudy with a low of 57. On Friday, expect very warm temperatures with intervals of clouds and sunshine reaching a high of 87. Friday night will start mostly clear before becoming overcast with a low of 56. Saturday will be cooler than Friday with periods of clouds and sunshine and a chance of a thunderstorm in spots during the afternoon, reaching a high of 79. With your AccuWeather forecast, I'm meteorologist Jason Caterina.
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9: I don't know. 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

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Right now, I'm going to play some Madball, definite cool bone nug for some NYC hardcore. This is called Behind These Walls. Coming up, Accept and Phil Anselmo. Stick around.

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There you go, a little BLS riffage, name in blood, kicking off your 10 o'clock hour on your 9 o'clock in your New Rock Night Shift. I was just going to say, I hope you enjoyed the 9 o'clock freeform hour we just had. Another edition will happen tomorrow night at 9, as it does weeknights from 9 to 10. 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All right, let's keep it going. Speaking of new, it's the latest from Who on Earth, a track called Any Other Way on the Bone.

Dead Man Hurricane. Awesome track right there on your 99.1 The Bone Rock Radio and stream. A definite killer classic. 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

0: Pretty Reckless When I Wake Up. 99.1 The Bone from their forthcoming album, Dear God, out in just a couple weeks on your 99.1 The Bone Rock Radio and Stream, where you always get the killer classics and the new rock. 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Well, or I should say main prize or grand prize. 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But what's even cooler is if you win the grand prize, $1,000, you will be in the running to get an additional $100,000. You're going to get a chance to get $100,000. It's a $100,000 cash grab. 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Eva Under Fire coming up. 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

Eva Under Fire and Villainous teaming up with Maria Brink from In This Moment right there on your 99.1 The Bone Rock Radio and stream. Coming up, I got a killer classic from Megadeth right now. MGK and Fred Durst urge you to fix your face on The Bone.

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6: Here's your AccuWeather forecast. Overnight will be partly cloudy with a low of 57. On Friday, expect very warm temperatures with intervals of clouds and sunshine reaching a high of 87. Friday night will start mostly clear before becoming overcast with a low of 56. Saturday will be cooler than Friday with periods of clouds and sunshine and a chance of a thunderstorm in spots during the afternoon, reaching a high of 79. With your AccuWeather forecast, I'm meteorologist Jason Caterina.
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99.1 The Bone, Motley Crue. A definite killer classic happening right there for Paul out in Laconia this evening. Thanks for checking in on the DM. Mark Fletcher has a new one called Trouble With You, and I'm playing it right now. New Anthrax coming up after this. 99.1 The Bone, New Rock Nights.

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It's the newest from 40 Cycle Hum as we enter the 11 o'clock hour. This is Remember the Days on The Bone.

Foo Fighters and My Hero, 99.1 The Bone. 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

0: That is the latest from The Who, featuring Johnny Hawkins from Nothing More and a track called Lost Soul, where you always get the new, rock, rock, rock. I'm Hayes, hanging out for just a few more minutes, but not without throwing in some Warning and Ryan Pert, so stick around for that before I head on out of here. 99.1 The Bone.
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Ryan Pertz and Sour on your 99.1 The Bone Rock Radio and stream. And that's going to do it for me. I'm Hayes. I'm going to leave you in the more than capable hands of The Warning and their latest Kerosene. 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
8: Here's your AccuWeather forecast. Overnight will be partly cloudy with a low of 57. On Friday, expect very warm temperatures with intervals of clouds and sunshine reaching a high of 87. Friday night will start mostly clear before becoming overcast with a low of 56. Saturday will be cooler than Friday with periods of clouds and sunshine and a chance of a thunderstorm in spots during the afternoon reaching a high of 79. With your AccuWeather forecast, I'm meteorologist Jason Caterina.
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The home of Doc Holly Hayes.

Ah, at last. Finally Friday. The doctor is in. Got some nice weather. And the More Music Morning Show rolls on to kick off your weekend with new Autumn Kings. This is Gone, Gone, Gone on 99.1 Feel the Bone.

0: will you follow? 99 with a Bone. That's the latest from Amy Lee and Evanescence. How you doing, Doc? In putting the rock on your Friday, getting the weekend kicked off. The forecast, a mixed bag. Beautiful today, sunny, hot, high 90. Tomorrow, sunny, high in the upper 80s. And then Sunday, it looks like it's going to be cloudy with some scattered showers, high in the upper 70s. Right. The More Music Morning Show rolls on. 99 with a Bone.
1: Bonafide traffic.
2: Hi, good morning. So far, so good on the roadway. You're busy but moving. Traveling on the southbound side of Interstate 93. Building volume. Traveling through Concord, but no delay. Same story heading into the Manchester exits. Busy by the 293 interchange. 293 looks good so far, end to end. And the Everett Turnpike, that's building volume southbound, moving from Bedford into Merrimack through the construction zone. Busy moving out towards the airport. So far, so good if you're traveling on 95. That checks out from state line to state line. Spalding Turnpike, building volume. 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I'm Megan Dahl, your latest traffic.
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99 on the Bone, the Doctors, and now Breaking Benjamin dropped a new track. Not a new album, just a new track. A couple of weeks ago, this is called Something Wicked. 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

0: Bonafide traffic.
1: Traffic continuing to build. Good morning. You're busy but moving down the line from Concord, heading into Manchester, getting off past the 293 loop. End to end, still traveling fine. Busy at the 93 merge there. And you're going to see some volume on 93 over the state line, heading in towards Methuen. Now, the Everett Turnpike checks out, moving from Bedford into Merrimack. Busy out towards the airport. And you're going to see some extra company in through Nashua, but no delay even through the construction zone. 95 looking good into Portsmouth so far. You're going to see some volume on the Spalding Turnpike, but no delay. 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Megan Dodge, latest traffic.
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16: Here's your AccuWeather forecast. Today will be very warm with a mix of clouds and sunshine, reaching a high of 87. Tonight, expect mostly clear skies early, later becoming overcast with a low of 56. Tomorrow will not be as warm, with intervals of clouds and sunshine and a chance of a thunderstorm in the afternoon. The high will be 79. In the evening, it will be cloudy with a chance of a thundershower until after midnight with a low of 62. With your AccuWeather forecast, I'm meteorologist Jason Caterina.
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It's Friday, the More Music Morning Show. We always tell you, if it's new and it rocks, you're probably going to hear it here first. Here's new 7 Dust. It's Unbreakable on The Bone.

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1: 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Nice set of Linkin Park, Five Finger Death Punch, and Sublime, all on the way next.
0: Bonafide traffic.
2: Traffic continuing to build. You're busy, but moving down the line, heading in through Nashua right now on the Everett Turnpike through the construction zone there. And it checks out to the state line. A little busy on the Everett Turnpike, moving out towards the airport. Airport still checks out. You're okay right now for traveling on 101 and through Bedford, but that's building. Also 101 looking good in between 93 and 95. 93 also looking good if you're traveling through Manchester. Busy getting out past the 293 interchanges. And 95 building volume traveling in and through Portsmouth. 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
1: Traffic continuing to build for this Friday morning. It's not bad heading into Concord on 89, 93, 393. I'll check out busy right there at the merge. You're okay if you're traveling further south into Manchester. You're seeing a steady commute getting out past Route 101. Further south down the line, you're going to see some volume building over the state line. Now, the Everett Turnpike southbound getting heavier out by the airport, moving from Bedford into Merrimack. Busy again traveling into Nashua. 95 also, not bad. A little heavy traveling to Portsmouth. 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I'm Megan Dahl, your latest traffic.
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0: And now your bona fide Pulse of New Hampshire forecast from the MB Tractor Weather Center.
10: Here's your AccuWeather forecast. Today will be very warm with a mix of clouds and sunshine, reaching a high of 87. Tonight, expect mostly clear skies early, later becoming overcast with a low of 56. Tomorrow will not be as warm, with intervals of clouds and sunshine and a chance of a thunderstorm in the afternoon. The high will be 79. In the evening, it will be cloudy with a chance of a thundershower until after midnight with a low of 62. With your AccuWeather forecast, I'm meteorologist Jason Caterina.
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0: 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Got the keyword for your shot at the $100,000 cash grab. It's Friday. Let the eagle fly on Friday. Frog is what you're looking for. So go to the website, Frog, right now at 99withabone.com, and good luck. Got Daughtry, Avenged Sevenfold, and an early morning request for AC/DC. Coming up next.
1: Bonafide traffic.
2: Traffic continuing to build, but it hasn't been a bad commute. Traveling for this Friday morning, busy in spots, but no major delays to contend with. Traveling on the Everett Turnpike southbound, seeing some extra company now, moving from Bedford into Merrimack out towards the airport. And you got the ongoing construction traveling through Nashua. They're doing that road widening project. No problems if you're traveling on 93. That checks out in through the Manchester exits by 293. 101 heavy at 125. You're going to see some volume as well, and through Portsmouth moving out towards the traffic circle. This report brought to you by Mother Against Drunk Driving. 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Megan Dolch, latest traffic.
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0: Bonafide traffic.
1: Looking good on the roadways, at least the interstates. You seem to be moving pretty much at top speed. You have some heavier pockets traveling up in the Concord area with 89 and 93. And then 93 moving into Manchester, getting out past the 293 loop and busy moving out to 101. Otherwise, you look good traveling out towards the state line, moving into Methuen and the Everett Turnpike. That's building volume and still busy moving in through Merrimack. Route 1 along the shoreline getting heavier, moving into Northampton. Going to see some volume traveling on 95 into Portsmouth. 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Megan Dolch, your latest traffic.
0: Work sucks. 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
5: Here's your AccuWeather forecast. Today will be very warm with a mix of clouds and sunshine, reaching a high of 87. Tonight, expect mostly clear skies early, later becoming overcast with a low of 56. Tomorrow will not be as warm, with intervals of clouds and sunshine and a chance of a thunderstorm in the afternoon. The high will be 79. In the evening, it will be cloudy with a chance of a thundershower until after midnight with a low of 62. With your AccuWeather forecast, I'm meteorologist Jason Caterina.
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12: Here's your AccuWeather forecast. This afternoon will be very warm with a mix of clouds and sunshine reaching a high of 86. Tonight, expect mostly clear skies early, transitioning to overcast later on with a low of 56. Tomorrow will not be as warm, featuring a blend of clouds and sunshine with a chance of a thunderstorm in some areas during the afternoon. The high will be 74. Tomorrow night will be cloudy with a chance of a thundershower lingering until after midnight with a low of 63. With your AccuWeather forecast, I'm meteorologist Jason Caterina.
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And when legends rise, and we know legends rise at this time every day, but on Friday, we worked so hard to get here. The Finally Friday Bone Zone. 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

0: That is Five Finger Death Punch, Under and Over It. 99 Win the Bone, Doc in, kicking off your weekend. If you missed the keyword for the 100 grand, fish, F-I-S-H right now, at the Bone website. Check out the forecast. Well, mixed bag here. Sunny, very summer-like today. High 90 this afternoon. More the same tomorrow. Sunny, hot. High of 90. And then Sunday, cloudy with showers. A little cooler. High 77. Have a great weekend. Doc checking out the lovely Holly. She's looking good today. Ready to go. She got the all request Bone Dash Lunch on a Friday and more keywords for your chance at the 100 grand. It's all coming up. Stick around.
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7: And now your bona fide Pulse of New Hampshire forecast. 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
8: Here's your AccuWeather forecast. This afternoon will be very warm with a mix of clouds and sunshine reaching a high of 86. Tonight, expect mostly clear skies early, transitioning to overcast later on with a low of 56. Tomorrow will not be as warm, featuring a blend of clouds and sunshine with a chance of a thunderstorm in some areas during the afternoon. The high will be 74. Tomorrow night will be cloudy with a chance of a thundershower lingering until after midnight with a low of 63. With your AccuWeather forecast, I'm meteorologist Jason Caterina.
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Happy Friday, friends. It is Holly here, and it is time for the Bone Dash Lunch on 99.1 The Bone. 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I did get a call as well from Ben working in Warner, and he wanted to hear this one. It's Becoming, Billy Morrison and Sully Erna featuring Nuno Betancourt right here on the Bone Dash Lunch.

Pearl Jam by request for Josh. He's listening in New London today. It is the Bone Dash Lunch on 99.1 The Bone. 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

0: Architects, by request for Ken, he's working in Concord today. It's the Bone Dash Lunch on 99.1 The Bone. Happy, finally, flippin' Friday, friends. 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

Steve, he's listening in Bradford, wanting some Breaking Ben. There you go, bud. It is the Bone Dash Lunch on 99.1 The Bone. Mike, working in Belmont. He needed to get a little lead for his head. Here you go, brother. It's the mighty Led Zeppelin on 99.1 The Bone.

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Dom, he's listening in Loudon today. Wanted to hear that one. It's Return to Dust here on 99.1 The Bone. I also heard from Chuck. He's working in Epsom. Sent me a text message at 603-713-2663 and wanted to hear this one. It's the latest from A Perfect Circle, Starless, right now on The Bone Dash Lunch.

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12: Here's your AccuWeather forecast. This afternoon will be very warm with a mix of clouds and sunshine reaching a high of 86. Tonight, expect mostly clear skies early, transitioning to overcast later on with a low of 56. Tomorrow will not be as warm, featuring a blend of clouds and sunshine with a chance of a thunderstorm in some areas during the afternoon. The high will be 74. Tomorrow night will be cloudy with a chance of a thundershower lingering until after midnight with a low of 63. With your AccuWeather forecast, I'm meteorologist Jason Caterina.
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Wanted to hear some 311 this afternoon. 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Holly, happy to be hanging out with you on this Friday afternoon. I still have a couple more minutes to sneak a song on for you. If there's something you want to request, reach out. 603-713-2663 is the number to reach me. I did get a text message just a few minutes ago from Gina working in Wolfboro. She wanted to hear this one.

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It's 99.1 The Bone, Real Rock, Killer Classics, and Sublime. Their new album comes out next week on June 12th. This is the title track, Until the Sun Explodes, on The Bone.

Nirvana, that's their cover of the classic rock, well, classic hit, I guess, from David Bowie. Yeah, see, you heard Kurt right there tell you about it. Anyway, it's The Bone. It is Holly here. And coming up, another keyword for your chance to win some cash. The $100,000 cash grab continues. I'm going to get you that keyword in less than 10 minutes.

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Now, Greta Van Fleet threw their fans into a tizzy recently where they posted this sort of cryptic message that made it seem like they were breaking up. But no, alas, those fellas still doing it to it, and they've got new stuff for you right now. 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
9: And now your bona fide Pulse of New Hampshire forecast from the MB Tractor Weather Center.
10: Here's your AccuWeather forecast. This afternoon will be very warm with a mix of clouds and sunshine reaching a high of 86. Tonight, expect mostly clear skies early, transitioning to overcast later on with a low of 56. Tomorrow will not be as warm, featuring a blend of clouds and sunshine with a chance of a thunderstorm in some areas during the afternoon. The high will be 74. Tomorrow night will be cloudy with a chance of a thundershower lingering until after midnight with a low of 63. With your AccuWeather forecast, I'm meteorologist Jason Caterina.
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Metallica on 99.1 The Bone. Eva Under Fire. They have a new record. This is the title track. It's called Villainous. It drops on July 10th. Then on July 28th, you get a chance to see them live as they open things up for Five Finger Death Punch at the Bank NH Pavilion in Guilford.

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You're listening to The Bone. Five Finger Death Punch, they're getting ready to drop their 10th studio album. Apparently, they were in the studio. Not sure if they're still in there, but the middle of last month, they said they were recording in L.A. So it does look like they're going to have a new album, that 10th album, coming out later this year. This is one of the songs that you can expect on that new album. It's Eye of the Storm, Five Finger Death Punch on The Bone. Oh.

0: Black Label Society on the bone. Get ready to yee and to ha, because it's going to be the top cowboys and cowgirls from New England and beyond competing for PRCA prize money in one of the Northeast's newest summer traditions. I'm talking about the Sandwich Stampede at the historic Sandwich Fairgrounds happening July 17th and 18th. 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

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Ryan Pertz, his new album is out August 14th. It's called Can't Cry. 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
0: And now your bona fide Pulse of New Hampshire forecast from the MB Tractor Weather Center.
14: Here's your AccuWeather forecast. This afternoon will be very warm with a mix of clouds and sunshine reaching a high of 86. Tonight, expect mostly clear skies early, transitioning to overcast later on with a low of 56. Tomorrow will not be as warm, featuring a blend of clouds and sunshine with a chance of a thunderstorm in some areas during the afternoon. The high will be 74. Tomorrow night will be cloudy with a chance of a thundershower lingering until after midnight with a low of 63. With your AccuWeather forecast, I'm meteorologist Jason Caterina.
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1: Salford. 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

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The Bone.

There we go. A little thunder from down under to pump things up on our finally Friday afternoon. AC/DC on 99.1 The Bone. And right now, the latest from Atreyu.

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Hey, hang out, hang tight, and get ready to do some data entry. 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I'm talking about the $100,000 cash grab. I have another keyword coming your way in less than 10 minutes right here on the bone. Just

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2: 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Slow in Nashua on the Everett northbound by Somerset Parkway, so it's backed up there. 93 is good to and from the southern split. 293 is fine. A bit busy in Concord, 93 north before 393. A right lane crash is being cleared on 101 east in Hampton just before 95. 95 north is good from Hampton up to Portsmouth. I'm Dave Gardner. That's your latest traffic.
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Linkin Park on the bone, Avenged Sevenfold. They're hitting the road this summer with Good Charlotte. You've got a chance to see that tour. Avenged Sevenfold and Good Charlotte live at the Xfinity Center in Mansfield. 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

99.1 The Bone, Real Rock, Killer Classics. The release of Breaking Benjamin's Something Wicked means we're one step closer to their next album release, which will mark their first collection of original material since 2018's Ember and a first album overall since 2020's Aurora, which of course featured reimagined versions of previous hits. Here is that tune now for you, Something Wicked, Breaking Ben on The Bone.

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1: 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Report of some police activity in Nashua on the Everett northbound after Somerset Parkway. So that's backed up behind there. 93 is good to and from Windham. 93 is fine through Hooksett. A bit busy. 93 north in Concord. Slow and tilted on 93 south with some work going on there. 95 north is good from Hampton to Portsmouth and okay for now on the Spalding. I'm Dave Gardner. That's your latest traffic.
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0: And now your bona fide Pulse of New Hampshire forecast from the MB Tractor Weather Center.
15: Here's your AccuWeather forecast. This afternoon will be very warm with a mix of clouds and sunshine reaching a high of 86. Tonight, expect mostly clear skies early, transitioning to overcast later on with a low of 56. Tomorrow will not be as warm, featuring a blend of clouds and sunshine with a chance of a thunderstorm in some areas during the afternoon. The high will be 74. Tomorrow night will be cloudy with a chance of a thundershower lingering until after midnight with a low of 63. With your AccuWeather forecast, I'm meteorologist Jason Caterina.
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You're listening to 99.1 The Bone. So glad that Social D back at it. New album and on tour, and you've got a chance to see them on their Born to Kill tour, which is the name of this tune as well. They're going to be at the Roadrunner in Boston. That show is happening September 9th. You can get all the details on their website, which is socialdistortion.com.

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2: This report brought to you by Blindster.com. Slow through Nashua on the Everett northbound, then delayed in Merrimack before Continental Boulevard. 93 is good to and from Windham. A bit busy on 93 north in Concord before 393. Slow on the ramp from 95 south to 101 west in Hampton. 95 north is good, though, from the Hampton Tolls up to the Portsmouth Circle. The Spalding's okay. I'm Dave Gardner. That's your latest traffic.
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I've

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Hey, reminder that if you're getting out there this weekend and doing some fun summertime things, well, you can take us with you anytime, anywhere with the free to download Odyssey app. Just search Odyssey, that's A-U-D-A-C-Y, wherever it is you get your apps on your smartphone.

Hot pursuit and fiery auto crashes. Some will die in hot pursuit while sifting through my ashes. Some will fall in love with life and drink it from a fountain that is pouring like an avalanche coming down the mountain.

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1: This report brought to you by Blindster.com. A report of a left shoulder breakdown on the Everett northbound in Nashua by East Dunstable Road. We're seeing a backup there. Ahead of this, busy in Merrimack before Continental Boulevard, Everett northbound. 93 is fine to and from the southern split. Busy in Bow on 93 North right at 89. Nice, though, clear. 95 North Hampton to Portsmouth. I'm Dave Gardner. That's your latest traffic.
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14: Here's your AccuWeather forecast. Tonight, expect mostly clear skies this evening, which will later become overcast. The temperature will drop to a low of 56. Tomorrow will bring a mix of clouds and sunshine, along with a thunderstorm in the afternoon. The high will reach 73. Tomorrow night, anticipate cloudy conditions with a chance of a thundershower lingering until after midnight. The low will be around 62. As we move into Sunday, the day will be cloudy with a few showers expected, and the temperature will rise to a high of 79. With your AccuWeather forecast, I'm meteorologist Jason Caterina.
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99.1 The Bone. We are almost ready to get your Finally Friday underway with the all-new Friday Fix Mix with Scratch and Sniff. 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
1: 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A report of a crash in Derry on 93 South after Route 102 Nashua Road. It's backed up there. 93 North is okay. Delayed in Nashua on the Everett North by Somerset Parkway. And again in Merrimack by Compton at the Boulevard. Slow in Bedford on 293 North after 101. Looking good on 95 between Hampton and Portsmouth. The Spalding Pike is okay. I'm Dave Gardner. That's your latest traffic.
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I got a call from Eric and Bo. He wanted to hear this one.

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1: 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It is tough in Derry on 93 southbound. A vehicle fire has the two right lanes blocked after Route 102 Nashua Road with a big delay there. 93 north is okay, though. Some slowdowns through Nashua and Merrimack on the Everett northbound. 93 is okay through Hooksett and Concord, and 95 is fine from the Hampton Tolls to the Portsmouth Circle. Looking good over the Piscataqua. I'm Dave Gardner. That's your latest traffic.
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12: Here's your AccuWeather forecast. Tonight, expect mostly clear skies this evening, which will later become overcast. The temperature will drop to a low of 56. Tomorrow will bring a mix of clouds and sunshine, along with a thunderstorm in the afternoon. The high will reach 73. Tomorrow night, anticipate cloudy conditions with a chance of a thundershower lingering until after midnight. The low will be around 62. As we move into Sunday, the day will be cloudy with a few showers expected, and the temperature will rise to a high of 79. With your AccuWeather forecast, I'm meteorologist Jason Caterina.
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Hell yeah, the Noise Boys on your Finally Friday. It's Van Halen here on 99.1 The Bone, and it is time for me, Holly, to head out and Hayes to head in for your Friday evening. Thanks so much for spending some time with me. I hope your weekend is wonderful. I'll talk to you on Monday at noontime for the Bone Dash Lunch. Until then, hang out with Hayes and stick around. More tunes on the way, like this one from Black Label Society on The Bone.

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I love coming in on a Friday night with that one. That's Avenged Sevenfold, Almost Easy, on your 99.1 The Bone Rock Radio and Stream, where you get the killer classics like that and the new drops like Seven Dust's latest, Unbreakable, on The Bone.

Alice in Chains, 99.1 The Bone. We always get the killer classics. Rebecca checking in from Epsom tonight, wanted to hear 10 years. So I'm going to do it for 99.1 The Bone.

0: It's like a church at the end there, a little choir of children, right? Twisting the knife, Ice Nine kills, and 99 won the bone. Welcome to another Night Shift. New Rock Night Shift, my friends, where you get loads of new rock. And, of course, you get the killer classics. We can't leave them out. Everybody's invited to the party. Especially during the 9 o'clock freeform, where we get to play whatever the F we want, y'all. I'm not even joking. 9 o'clock freeform. Every weeknight from 9 to 10 gives you one whole hour of new rock, bone nugs, of all rock persuasion. Yes, every subgenre is invited, including local regional bands. So you may hear that in the mix as well. But in the meantime, I'm going to play some, new rock killer classics. We'll talk about the $100,000 cash grab. We'll talk about the rodeo. And we're going to talk about some Godsmack tickets as well. For the return of the rock tour. You can always get a head start by going over to 991thebone.com. Go on now. I'll get some Beastie Boys in the mix next.
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Snap! My boy Sam out in Chichester. There's your Beastie Boys looking down the barrel of a gun. It's a Friday night session. New Rock Nights in full effect. I got Disturbed up in here. And I Will Not Break. 99.1 The Bone.

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Evanescence, Who Will You Follow? That's their latest drop, 99.1 The Bone. We always get the new noise and the killer classics like this one. I'm going to shut up so we can enjoy Cemetery Gates by Pantera on The Bone.

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0: And now your bona fide Pulse of New Hampshire forecast from the MB Tractor Weather Center.
13: Here's your AccuWeather forecast. Tonight, expect mostly clear skies this evening, which will later become overcast. The temperature will drop to a low of 56. Tomorrow will bring a mix of clouds and sunshine, along with a thunderstorm in the afternoon. The high will reach 73. Tomorrow night, anticipate cloudy conditions with a chance of a thundershower lingering until after midnight. The low will be around 62. As we move into Sunday, the day will be cloudy with a few showers expected, and the temperature will rise to a high of 79. With your AccuWeather forecast, I'm meteorologist Jason Caterina.
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above Snake's latest Make Amends right there. Nonpoint's back in the house, y'all, with their new one called Is It? 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

0: 3 days grace, don't want to go home. That's their latest on your 99.1 The Bone Rock Radio and Stream. Well, it's not a surprise because we play all the new rock. That's how we do here on The Bone. We also like to give up lots of money. The $100,000 cash grab in full effect Monday through Friday during your work week. And basically what you want to do is enter a lot of keywords. Yeah, I mean, it's not like you got to do it all at once. You just listen throughout the day, starting with Doc from 6 a.m. to noon. He'll have keywords. Holly comes in at noon. She'll have them till 6 p.m. Almost at a.m. And basically, the more you enter, the better your chances are of winning the weekly $100 prize. Once you win the weekly $100 prize, that's kind of your ticket in to go for the $1,000 grand prize. All right? Now, if you win the $1,000 grand prize, we're going to go, hey, would you like to try for another $100,000? That's how it works. It's pretty easy. You like rock music. You might as well listen. Enter some keywords throughout the workday, and boom, you could be six digits richer, okay? And that's enough to buy me at least a beer. So think about it. You don't have to buy me a beer, but you should consider the $100,000 cash grab. 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

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MGK teaming up with Fred Durst. And they're all about the aesthetics of the face. 99.1 The Bone. Coming up, Texas Hippie Coalition. Yeah.

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0: And now your bona fide Pulse of New Hampshire forecast from the MB Tractor Weather Center.
9: Here's your AccuWeather forecast. Tonight, expect mostly clear skies this evening, which will later become overcast. The temperature will drop to a low of 56. Tomorrow will bring a mix of clouds and sunshine along with a thunderstorm in the afternoon. The high will reach 73. Tomorrow night, anticipate cloudy conditions with a chance of a thundershower lingering until after midnight. The low will be around 62. As we move into Sunday, the day will be cloudy with a few showers expected, and the temperature will rise to a high of 79. With your AccuWeather forecast, I'm meteorologist Jason Caterina.
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Ooh, that is a Friday night song if ever there was one. Guns N' Roses, Out to Get Me. Michelle, how you doing in Manchester? Thanks for that suggestion, by the way. It's badass. Speaking of badass, here's the latest from 40 Cycle Hum. 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